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Hope you're doing well on this Saturday. I'm here down at Portland Better's brand new location and it is really exciting. I tell you, there's some friendly faces around here. There's coffee, there's pizza slices, and I am really getting stuck into it. So keep it here on Mix. We're going to be hearing from Conrad and a few other people in the next few. Let's get around it. I'm Josh here on Mix.

0: All across the Western District and everywhere you go on the listener app, you're on Mix FM. It is still Josh here, and I'm still hanging out down at Portland Better for their new grand opening of their brand new location. It is absolutely wonderful here. It's looking all nice and fresh. I can even, when you walk in, you can smell two things. One, it smells nice and fresh in the building. You can smell all the new carpet. Everything's ready to rock and roll. Second thing you can smell is the delicious pizza that has just rocked up and is currently sitting on the table ready to go. That'll be available from about 10:30. So get around here. Pizza's free and there's also plenty of stuff in store for you to get around. Make sure you get down here. I'm going to be down here until 1 o'clock later on today. We're also going to be talking with Conrad, the owner. So make sure that you keep it here on Mix FM.
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0: Your home of the morning crew with Gabby and Dan. They're back Monday morning from 6 here on Mix FM. It is Stuart Josh here, and I'm down at Portland Better's new location on 15 Richmond Street in Portland. And let me tell you, this place is absolutely popping off right now. There's heaps of people cruising around, getting around it. It is so fun. There's TVs that I swear look better than reality. You know when you see a TV and it actually looks crisper than what your eyes can see in the real world? That's what I'm seeing right now with a lot of these TVs. There's a TV behind me that's playing Shrek right now, which is, you know, that's just a draw card. There's pizza, there's coffee machines that you can buy here. It is absolutely stonking around here, and it is so fun. So make sure you get down here. We'll have plenty more music on the way for you in the next few. Here on Mix.
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5: Your four-day forecast for Western Victoria, mostly sunny conditions for your Saturday. For tomorrow, a late shower or two with windy conditions and a top of 23 degrees. For your Monday, cloudy and a top of 14 degrees. And for Tuesday, partly cloudy and a top of 16. Today, we're looking at a top of 23 for Hamilton, Portland and the coast, and 24 for Casterton.
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6: At the moment, it's 19 degrees.
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You're on Mix FM, music that makes you feel good all across the Western District and everywhere you go on the Listener app. And it's Josh here. I am down at Portland Better's new location on Richmond Street. We'll be talking with Conrad in the next few minutes, a store owner, but I tell you, it is an absolutely gorgeous day. So get out there, get around it, come on down here. We've got pizza cooking. It smells gorgeous and it tastes even better. You probably would have seen it on the Facebook page. Just search Mix 889 for that one. We've got coffee on the way as well. Oh, it is just absolutely sensational. Get yourself down here, 15 Richmond Street, Portland. Now let's play this from Olivia Dean. It's Baby Steps here on Mix FM.

0: Makes you feel good all across the Western District. It is Mix FM and it's still Josh here at Portland Better for their grand opening on their new location, 15 Richmond Street, Portland. Sitting with me at the moment is Conrad, the store owner. Mate, how you going?
1: Good, Josh. And you, mate?
0: Oh, just sensational. Even better that I'm now here with you, chatting with you about all the amazing deals that there are in store at the moment for your grand opening day with this new shop. Tell us about what's happening. What have you got going on at the moment?
1: Yeah, quite a few deals on there today. So, all around the shop, we've got 40-50% off products. Yeah,
0: that's some amazing deals. I was going to say, what's some items that you really reckon would be absolutely amazing? What are some really great deals you've got going, like for specific things, if you can think of it?
1: Well, the sun's out today. We need to worry about keeping ourselves nice and hydrated.
0: Oh, yes.
1: Refrigeration that's got marked down. Beautiful range in this beautiful big store. And then also we've got the AFL Grand Final coming up next weekend.
0: Yes!
1: Why not upgrade your TV too?
0: Oh, exactly. And, you know, I was saying in the last hour, some of these TVs that we've got here, they look better than real life.
1: Oh, yeah. Yeah, you have to start questioning yourself on just where you are in the world.
0: I was going to say, beautiful. We're both wearing glasses, you know. I'm sitting there like, I've paid to make my vision look even better. And that just looks even, it's so crisp, it's so bright, it's just, it looks so, it's vivid.
1: The technology that they've got in the TVs today, it just makes the whole world, really stand out.
0: Now imagine that on grand final night.
1: Yeah, the ball comes through the screen.
0: That's it, it all comes through the screen. You feel like you're actually sitting at the G. My goodness, there are some amazing deals. So why don't you get on down here to Portland Better, 15 Richmond Street in Portland. There's some amazing deals, and we'll have plenty more to chat about as we keep going right here on Mix FM. Comrade, thanks for your time.
1: No worries. Thanks, John.
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If you-

0: And take us with you wherever you go. You're on Mix FM, and I'm still here at Portland Better. I'm with Conrad again, mate. How you going?
1: Good, Josh.
0: It's going gangbusters here at the moment, dude.
1: Absolutely. Yeah, I can't. I'm blown away with how many people are coming through the door, checking it out, saying g'day, and yeah, picking up a bargain at the same time.
0: That's it. Yeah, there's been so many people. You know, I've seen things walk in, people walk out with boxes, walk out with cool stuff, yeah. new stuff that they can bring home to the fam, and of course, things for Grand Final Day as well, for sure.
1: That's
0: it's going to be really, really awesome. Now, speaking of Grand Final Day, a lot of things we love to do on Grand Final Day. We love having a great telly, we love having a great fridge, we also love having a great cooker.
1: Yeah.
0: We've got to be able to cook things, you know, we've got to be able to make some of the amazing snacks and things, you know. Sometimes it can be hard to, you know, get out to a bloody Uber Eats expensive, out to somewhere, you know, like a fast food place is really, it can be challenging, you know, especially if you've had a couple of beers. So better off to cook something if you've had a couple of beers, for sure.
1: Yeah.
0: So, you know, there's some specials here on cooking appliances. Tell us a little bit about those.
1: Yeah, good specials. At the new shop here, we've got the space. We've increased our cooking area. So we've got two new brands in. So we're all doing what we always did really well. We've added two new brands and more range to touch and feel when you do those renovations at home.
0: That's it, and you want to feel what those things, because you're going to be using this every day, you know, basically every day, except, you know, your one or two nights a week you have takeaway.
1: Yeah.
0: You're going to be using your stovetop, your cooker. You're going to be using the oven portion every day, basically. You want to know that it just feels right, you know. And I was going to say, pretty well all the ovens these days are just top-notch quality, but especially, you know, it's the ones that we've got in here, they're just absolutely unbelievable. I've got to get up and have a really big look around at some of these places, because I've seen a few things, but I haven't seen everything yet, and I want to see everything because it's looking so good.
1: I might have to drag you over to the Weber section shortly. So it's a beautiful day to put the snags on the barbie.
0: Ooh.
1: So we've got a good range of our barbecues as well. So, yeah, kitchen and your cooking outside is for the barbecue next weekend.
0: That's it.
1: Yeah.
0: What's sort of some of the specials that you've got going with cookery at the moment?
1: Yeah, so we've got a handful of the cooktops and ovens.
0: Yep.
1: We're going to run off, so about 30, 35% off on them.
0: Ripper.
1: Yeah, and at some of the targeted range hoods as well. So integrated range hoods, one of those ones that you don't see built into the cabinetry. So real modern, sleek look. We've got them on sale today as well.
0: Yeah. Nah, they're awesome. That is absolutely sensational. Keep it here on Mix FM, because we're going to continue on with great music, and I'll be talking to Comrade probably a little later today as well about some more stuff here at Better in Portland. Get around it. Keep it here on Mix.
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0: 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It is a beautiful day, so why don't you come out here? There's free pizza, free coffee, and it is absolutely spectacular. Got more hits on the way with Tate McRae in the next five. 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
6: Your 4-day forecast for Western Victoria. Mostly sunny conditions for your Saturday. For tomorrow, a late shower or two with windy conditions and a top of 23 degrees. For your Monday, cloudy and a top of 14 degrees. And for Tuesday, partly cloudy and a top of 16. Today, we're looking at a top of 23 for Hamilton, Portland and the coast, and 24 for Cassidy.
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7: At the moment, it's 21 degrees.
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Music that makes you feel good. Your Home in the Morning crew with Gabby and Dan. They're back Monday morning from 6 o'clock. Hey, keep it here on Mix because I am going to be talking with Conrad later on here at Portland Better about all the amazing deals that they've got in store at the moment for their grand opening. It is so exciting. Got some Sheryl Crow coming your way soon. Also, Yes Boone on the way. But now, Freshie from Cyril. It's Breathless here on Mix FM.

0: 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And once again, I'm here with Conrad. Conrad, how are you, mate?
1: Josh, I'm really good. I'm getting a bit parched, though. Just a lot of the talking, a lot of the g'day, how are you? That's great.
0: You're getting parched, are you? Well, yes. We were talking, of course, there's obviously free coffee here. Yeah. There's free pizza. It is amazing. But we were talking about something else that can definitely quench your thirst. Slushy machines and small appliances.
1: Yeah, that's right.
0: There's a bit of a deal going on those at the moment, isn't there?
1: Yeah, so 15% off all of our small appliance area. So if you don't find something that's marked down lower, it's just a flat 15% off, take it home. Like the slushy machine, I think that would go down all right today.
0: I was going to say, it's a beautiful day for it. Top of 23 today. It is just absolutely sensational for a slushy for sure. And imagine taking home your own slushy machine, putting whatever you want in it. You know, I mean, for us that are adults, you can make daiquiris.
1: Yes.
0: I love a good daiquiri as well, so that would be amazing. Some other small appliances you wanted to mention, air fryers are obviously a big one.
1: Air fryers, they've been the hot flavour for a good couple of years now, and we've increased our showroom on the air fryers, so lots of different ones to choose from.
0: That's it, yeah. I was just saying to you off air, I need a new air fryer. My old one bit the dust a few days ago, so I'm like, I reckon I might be doing some shopping around today as well, and I reckon that's exactly what you should do. So 15% off small appliances, if not already marked. So make sure you get down here for their grand opening sale for Portland Better here on 15 Richmond Street in Portland. Get around it. It is so exciting. And, well, I was going to say people are already doing that. In that sense, we've seen so many people come through.
1: Half of Portland's already been here. I don't know why the other half isn't arrived.
0: I was going to say the other half, they're probably still up on the freeway coming back.
1: Exactly. Here deal three people.
0: Come down, get around it, keep it here on Mix because we're talking more about it in the next few.
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0: 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You're on Mix FM. It's Josh here still at Portland Better at their brand new location on 15 Richmond Street in Portland. It is so exciting. We've had so many friendly, happy faces coming through, and we've got so many friendly, happy faces ready to help you, just like Kim, who I've got on the mic now. How are you, Kim?
1: I'm great. How are you?
0: Good. So how long have you worked here at Better?
1: I have been here longer than everyone, I think.
0: Longer than everyone?
1: About 15 years.
0: Whoa.
1: Yeah. Yep. My son was in prep and now he's at uni, so...
0: Oh, my God.
1: Yeah, it's a long time. A lifetime.
0: That is a long time, but that's so good, you know, and I guess that shows what kind of place this is. You know,
1: very, very friendly, very happy workforce to work with, yeah.
0: That's it, absolutely, yeah. And it's definitely somewhere that you should come and get around some of the amazing deals, including some of the furniture. We've got these insanely comfortable couches that we've got behind us.
1: They are fabulous. We've just started to dabble in a bit of furniture. So we've got 5 different sofa sets on the floor and a few more coming through along with some accessories and cushions. You never know what's going to turn up.
0: That's it. I was going to say, speaking of turning up, it's absolutely unbelievable. Some beautiful lounge suites here, some great furniture and some stuff to really elevate and lift your home as well.
1: Absolutely. It gives you the whole story. Your TV's there, your couch are there.
0: Mm.
1: What else do you need?
0: What else do you need? You know what? I couldn't have said it better myself. I think we can just head it there. Kim, thank you so much for your time. It has been absolutely incredible here at Portland Better's new shop on 15 Richmond Street. Make sure you get yourself down here because there's some ripper deals happening all day. Keep it here on Mix. We've got more hits on the way and we'll wrap up shortly.
1: Thanks, guys.
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1: Let's get the party started. 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That's when I knew that your heart was scarring. 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Like, wait, babe, let's

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1: Music that makes you feel good here on Mix FM all across the Western District. With me at the moment is someone just a little bit special. Oscar, mate, how are you?
2: Good, how are you?
1: Oh, fantastic. Mate, I tell you, you've been pining at me all day to get on here, haven't you?
2: Yeah.
1: You're so excited. And now it's finally happening for you, isn't it?
2: Yeah.
1: So you wanted to shout out a couple of people.
2: Yeah. So Tabor, Archie, Tully, that's probably it.
1: Yeah. Brilliant, mate. That is absolutely fantastic. You've been having a good day today?
2: Yes, a really good day.
1: It really has. It's been a great day for me as well. There's still free pizza and free coffee around here, and it is such an exciting and beautiful day outside.
2: Yeah.
1: Absolutely amazing. Make sure you keep it here on Mix FM. We've got plenty more music that makes you feel good, but that is all from me. I'm out of here. Keep your feet on the ground. Keep reaching for the stars. I'll chat with you Monday. See ya.
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7: Your four-day forecast for Western Victoria. There is a strong wind warning for the west coast. Sunny for the rest of the afternoon. Northwesterly winds 25 to 35 kilometres per hour, tending northerly throughout the afternoon. For tomorrow, a light shower or two and windy, mostly sunny before that, expecting a top of 23. For Monday, cloudy, a slight chance of a shower in the morning. Southwesterly winds 14. And for Tuesday, sunny, a top 16.
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7: At the moment, 22 degrees.
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0: Justin Bieber and Daisies. For music that makes you feel good, you're in the right spot. 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
1: 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Also hearing from Sunny Federa, along with more music that makes you feel good.
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10: Your four-day forecast for Western Victoria. There is a strong wind warning for the west coast. Sunny for the rest of the afternoon. Northwesterly winds 25 to 35 kilometres per hour, turning northerly throughout the afternoon. For tomorrow, a light shower or two and windy, mostly sunny before that, expecting a top of 23. For Monday, cloudy, a slight chance of a shower in the morning, southwesterly winds 14. And for Tuesday, sunny, a top 16.
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10: At the moment, 22 degrees.
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0: We're the home of music that makes you feel good all Saturday. Robbie Williams there. He played the AFL Grand Final back in 2022. Delta was there as well. And this time, next weekend, we'll be doing it all over again. Soon we'll find out who will actually be playing. But we do know about the pre-game entertainment. Kylie Minogue's going to be headlining. We'll also be hearing from G-Flip, Michael Painter, and of course, Mike Brady. Cannot wait. More music that makes you feel good shortly from Tyler and Rosalind.
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0: Jordan Sparks and Chris Brown at the home of music that makes you feel good. Right after we find out what's going on with this weather for the next 4 days, we are checking out Ella Langley. She has spent another whole week at number one on the charts. We just can't get enough of Choose in Texas here in Australia, can we? Bruno Mars on the way too, and some Dermot Kennedy in the next 20.
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6: Your four-day forecast for Western Victoria. There is a strong wind warning for the west coast. Sunny for the rest of the afternoon. Northwesterly winds 25 to 35 kilometres per hour, tending northerly throughout the afternoon. For tomorrow, a light shower or two and windy, mostly sunny before that, expecting a top of 23. For Monday, cloudy, a slight chance of a shower in the morning. Southwesterly winds 14. And for Tuesday, sunny, a top 16.
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6: Right now, 23 degrees.
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1: There's lessons in love sometimes. The heart is but a winding road. So the story goes.

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0: Music that makes you feel good all weekend is right here. Bella Kay, I love it, I love it, I love it. It's Andy and I have Kylie and Harry Styles to play for us in the next few songs time, which is very interesting because Harry Styles will be here in Australia on his Together Together tour later on this year where it was supposed to wrap up for good. But over the last week, he announced that he is extending his tour and having none other than Kylie Minogue join him on those new dates. So I don't know whether support act or opening act is really the correct terminology that we should be using talking about Kylie here, but that is so exciting and so great for Kylie. She seems super excited too.
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0: Sienna Spiro, Material Lover. I hope you are having a brilliant weekend. Whatever you're up to, one thing you don't need to worry about is the music, because we got you covered there with music that makes you feel good from Kelly Holiday, Coldplay and Taylor Swift. But I knew it, I knew you. I knew it, I knew you. Coming up straight after a check on the latest weather at 4 o'clock.
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4: Your four-day forecast for Western Victoria. There is a strong wind warning for the west coast. Sunny for the rest of the afternoon. Northwesterly winds 25 to 35 kilometres per hour, turning northerly throughout the afternoon. For tomorrow, a light shower or two and windy, mostly sunny before that, expecting a top of 23. For Monday, cloudy, a slight chance of a shower in the morning, southwesterly winds 14. And for Tuesday, sunny, a top 16.
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0: Dave and Lene, Love Me Not. It's music that makes you feel good from Miley Cyrus next. 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
13: 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Why did the whale blush? 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But this is no joke.

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0: Birds of Tokyo and Two of Us. For even more Oz music, you don't want to miss as it drops. It's back tomorrow and Kayla has a really special couple of hours lined up for us. 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

0: Tampa City self-aware. I was just thinking about grand final day coming up really soon. That's next weekend, of course. And that got me thinking that daylight saving mustn't be too far away either. Well, it's not. It's just over 2 weeks away. Sunday, October 4. We are just powering through September. It's unreal. Music that makes you feel good continues this arvo with Green Day and Ariana Grande, both up after the 5 o'clock weather.
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1: Your four-day forecast for Western Victoria. There is a strong wind warning for the west coast. Sunny for the rest of the afternoon. Northwesterly winds 25 to 35 kilometres per hour, turning northerly throughout the afternoon. For tomorrow, a light shower or two and windy, mostly sunny before that, expecting a top of 23. For Monday, cloudy, a slight chance of a shower in the morning. Southwesterly winds 14. And for Tuesday, sunny, a top 16.
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0: An old school hit from the year that Seinfeld wrapped up on TV and Dawson's Creek launched. We are talking 1998. For more old school hits, the old school lunch is back every weekday right here. Taylor Swift and O'Flight next.
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0: Toploader and Dancing in the Moonlight. What have you been up to this weekend? Have you been to the movies? Have you seen Practical Magic 2 yet? It stars Sandra Bullock and Nicole Kidman, and it is, after all, Australia's number one movie over the last week. If you did see number one, I think you owe it to yourself to see number two because, wow, have they made us wait for this sequel. So long, in fact, that I need to go back and see Practical Magic 1 so that I know what 2 is all about. It was 28 years ago that the first movie came out. I don't even remember what I saw on Netflix last night.
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2: Recent rain across much of Western Victoria has continued to boost soil moisture levels, building on consistent falls recorded since March.
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0: Panic at the Disco at the home of music that makes you feel good all weekend. And more of it coming up in just a couple of minutes as we kick off our ad-free Saturday night with G Flip. Have a great night and I'll see you again soon.
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19: Your four-day forecast for Western Victoria. There is a strong wind warning for some parts of the Grampians and a strong wind warning for the West Coast. Sunday, mostly sunny with a medium chance of showers in the evening. Northerly winds. Monday, cloudy, slight chance of a shower, 13. Tuesday, morning frost, mostly sunny, 16. And Wednesday, sunny atop, 19. Heading for a high on Sunday in Hamilton and Casterton of 23. Warrnambool, Portland and the coast, 24.
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5: Your 4-day forecast for Western Victoria. There is a strong wind warning for some parts of the Grampians and a strong wind warning for the West Coast. Sunday, mostly sunny with a medium chance of showers in the evening. Northerly winds. Monday, cloudy, slight chance of a shower, 13. Tuesday, morning frost, mostly sunny, 16. And Wednesday, sunny atop, 19. Heading for a high on Sunday in Hamilton and Casterton of 23. Warrnambool, Portland, the coast, 24.
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4: Your four-day forecast for Western Victoria. There is a strong wind warning for some parts of the Grampians and a strong wind warning for the West Coast. Sunday, mostly sunny with a medium chance of showers in the evening. Northerly winds. Monday, cloudy, slight chance of a shower, 13. Tuesday, morning frost, mostly sunny, 16. And Wednesday, sunny atop, 19. Heading for a high on Sunday in Hamilton and Casterton of 23. Warrnambool, Portland, the coast, 24.
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5: Your 4-day forecast for Western Victoria. There is a strong wind warning for some parts of the Grampians and a strong wind warning for the West Coast. Sunday, mostly sunny with a medium chance of showers in the evening. Northerly winds. Monday, cloudy, slight chance of a shower, 13. Tuesday, morning frost, mostly sunny, 16. And Wednesday, sunny atop, 19. Heading for a high on Sunday in Hamilton and Casterton of 23. Warrnambool, Portland, the coast, 24.
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4: Your four-day forecast for Western Victoria. There is a strong wind warning for some parts of the Grampians and a strong wind warning for the West Coast. Sunday, mostly sunny with a medium chance of showers in the evening. Northerly winds. Monday, cloudy, slight chance of a shower, 13. Tuesday, morning frost, mostly sunny, 16. And Wednesday, sunny atop, 19. Heading for a high on Sunday in Hamilton and Casterton of 23. Warrnambool, Portland, the coast, 24.
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4: Currently, it's 14 degrees.
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5: Your 4-day forecast for Western Victoria. There is a strong wind warning for some parts of the Grampians and a strong wind warning for the West Coast. Sunday, mostly sunny with a medium chance of showers in the evening. Northerly winds. Monday, cloudy, slight chance of a shower, 13. Tuesday, morning frost, mostly sunny, 16. And Wednesday, sunny atop, 19. Heading for a high on Sunday in Hamilton and Casterton of 23. Warrnambool, Portland, the coast, 24.
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20: Welcome, welcome. It's Australia's biggest party, The Hype. It's Scudder and Ed Coleman here taking you through soundtracking your night out there. How you doing, Ed?
21: 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We have the legend, that is Martin Garrix, joining us for an exclusive guest mix.
20: Yes, we do, and we are so excited for the second hour of the show. But to get us there, some of Australia's biggest and best DJs, including yourself, Ed Coleman, to kick off tonight's proceedings. Take it away. This is The Hype. We'll

0: That was Ed Coleman kicking off Australia's biggest party, as he does every single week. We've got a huge show in store for you tonight. It's The Hype.
1: Yes, you are tuned into Australia's biggest party. Don't forget, you can hit us up on WhatsApp on 043-HYPE-666. Let us know what you're up to, what you want to hear played on the show. Up next, DJ Delicious is about to grace the decks.
0: She certainly is, and she always brings the heat every single week. Delicious, take it away. This is The Hype.

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0: was DanFX wrapping up the first hour of Australia's Biggest Party. This is The Hype, a big second hour in store.
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8: Your four-day forecast for Western Victoria. There is a strong wind warning for some parts of the Grampians and a strong wind warning for the West Coast. Sunday, mostly sunny with a medium chance of showers in the evening. Northerly winds. Monday, cloudy, slight chance of a shower, 13. Tuesday, morning frost, mostly sunny, 16. And Wednesday, sunny atop, 19. Heading for a high on Sunday in Hamilton and Casterton of 23. Warrnambool, Portland, the coast, 24.
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1: 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Welcome back to Australia's Biggest Party. Ed Coleman and Scudder with you. It gives me great pleasure to welcome to The Hype none other than global superstar Martin Garrix.
0: And he is so hot right now on the radio with Ed Sheeran. The collab Repeat It is 12 years in the making and it's finally released. It's huge. And he's kicking off his exclusive guest mix with it right here on The Hype.
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6: Your 4-day forecast for Western Victoria. There is a strong wind warning for some parts of the Grampians and a strong wind warning for the West Coast. Sunday, mostly sunny with a medium chance of showers in the evening. Northerly winds. Monday, cloudy, slight chance of a shower, 13. Tuesday, morning frost, mostly sunny, 16. And Wednesday, sunny atop, 19. Heading for a high on Sunday in Hamilton and Casterton of 23. Warrnambool, Portland, the coast, 24.
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4: Your four-day forecast for Western Victoria. There is a strong wind warning for some parts of the Grampians and a strong wind warning for the West Coast. Sunday, mostly sunny with a medium chance of showers in the evening. Northerly winds. Monday, cloudy, slight chance of a shower, 13. Tuesday, morning frost, mostly sunny, 16. And Wednesday, sunny atop, 19. Heading for a high on Sunday in Hamilton and Casterton of 23. Warrnambool, Portland, the coast, 24.
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5: Your 4-day forecast for Western Victoria. There is a strong wind warning for some parts of the Grampians and a strong wind warning for the West Coast. Sunday, mostly sunny with a medium chance of showers in the evening. Northerly winds. Monday, cloudy, slight chance of a shower, 13. Tuesday, morning frost, mostly sunny, 16. And Wednesday, sunny atop, 19. Heading for a high on Sunday in Hamilton and Casterton of 23. Warrnambool, Portland, the coast, 24.
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5: Currently, it's 9 degrees.
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4: Your four-day forecast for Western Victoria. There is a strong wind warning for some parts of the Grampians and a strong wind warning for the West Coast. Sunday, mostly sunny with a medium chance of showers in the evening. Northerly winds. Monday, cloudy, slight chance of a shower, 13. Tuesday, morning frost, mostly sunny, 16. And Wednesday, sunny atop, 19. Heading for a high on Sunday in Hamilton and Casterton of 23. Warrnambool, Portland, the coast, 24.
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5: Your 4-day forecast for Western Victoria. There is a strong wind warning for some parts of the Grampians and a strong wind warning for the West Coast. Sunday, mostly sunny with a medium chance of showers in the evening. Northerly winds. Monday, cloudy, slight chance of a shower, 13. Tuesday, morning frost, mostly sunny, 16. And Wednesday, sunny atop, 19. Heading for a high on Sunday in Hamilton and Casterton of 23. Warrnambool, Portland, the coast, 24.
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1: 16 degrees in Melbourne, windy and sunny today, a top of 27. It's 6 o'clock. Good morning, I'm Brian Wilson. Brisbane has claimed a berth in its fourth straight grand final with a 9-point win over Hawthorn, following a controversial penalty in the final minute. The umpire's decision prompting angry fans to throw a hail of bottles onto the field. The Lions will now face the Fremantle Dockers to fight for the flag. To other news, the state government will announce changes to laws surrounding domestic and sexual violence. The changes include introducing a maximum penalty of life imprisonment for rape, increasing maximum penalties for serious sexual offences, and allowing courts to consider patterns of sexual abuse by an accused on trial. Attorney General Sonia Kilkenny says there'll also be some new offences.
2: And one will be a new form of manslaughter where someone takes their own life due to family violence, and the other is to create a new offence when a perpetrator abandons their victim who's in urgent medical need.
1: A man was rescued after becoming stuck on rocks at San Remo late yesterday. The 50-year-old man had fallen and become trapped. Police from the search and rescue squad were winched down to the 30-metre crevice. The man was then extracted and airlifted to hospital with non-life-threatening injuries. Tributes continue to flow for Victorian Greens MP Tim Reid, who died after a battle with stage 4 skin cancer. The member for Brunswick announced in January that he would retire from politics at the November state election following his diagnosis late last year. The opposition will today unveil a $150 million plan to build three new selective high schools. Craigieburn in the north, Langwarrin in the southeast, and Melton in the west have been identified as the locations for the Year 9 to 12 selective entry schools. Victoria currently only has four select schools compared with 27 in New South Wales. Australian music icon John Farnham won't be attending a tribute concert in Melbourne tonight. The 77-year-old's family confirmed he's too well to attend, with him now requiring continuous oxygen, a wheelchair and 24-hour home care after a decline in his health. Despite keeping his condition private in recent times, his wife and son say it's important to update the public on his well-being. And briefly, the federal government will unveil its next stage of measures under its intergenerational equity policy tomorrow. And the WA government has issued an order for a 6-metre-long great white shark to be hunted and destroyed after a man was killed in an attack at Sorrento Beach. Checking finance, and one Aussie dollar is buying around 71 US cents.
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1: Returning to our main story, Brisbane is into its fourth straight grand final after a last-minute comeback defeat of Hawthorn at the MCG. The Lions trailed by 28 points at one point, but a controversial penalty in the final minute saw Brisbane's Huma Cluggage score, sealing his side's 9-point win. The winning penalty raising the ire of Hawthorn coach Sam Mitchell, who visibly held back his anger and disappointment.
4: The umpires have got a very difficult job. I mean, how they performed in key moments will be reviewed by them the same way we review how we played in key moments.
1: Brisbane will now run on against Fremantle at a sold-out MCG on Saturday. And Geelong seconds take on Box Hill in the VFL final today. And that's the latest news and sport.
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8: Your four-day forecast for Western Victoria. There is a strong wind warning for some parts of the Grampians and a strong wind warning for the West Coast. Sunday, mostly sunny with a medium chance of showers in the evening. Northerly winds. Monday, cloudy, slight chance of a shower, 13. Tuesday, morning frost, mostly sunny, 16. And Wednesday, sunny atop, 19. Heading for a high on Sunday in Hamilton and Casterton of 23. Warrnambool, Portland, the coast, 24.
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1: I haven't been for a while, but generally speaking, how fun is going to the zoo?
2: Yeah.
1: Taking kids to the zoo.
2: When was the last time that I went to the zoo?
1: Been a while for me, but taking kids to the zoo is a bit of a drag because they're like, they find interesting is so it's like, oh, wow, ice cream. Yeah, great. What about that giant elephant just there, mate?
2: Yeah.
1: What about that's all that giraffe is? Oh, cool, a carousel or something. It's like, okay, righto. But as a grown-up, I love going to the zoo. It's a fun day out. So cool, so many of the animals. But I've got three concerning zoo stories that have all happened in the past day or so that I feel I need to bring to your attention.
2: No zoos are sponsors, right?
1: maybe, but the first one comes from a petting zoo in New York where an emu escaped. And I spoke about this briefly yesterday. It led New York police on a chase. They followed it with a drone so the crews on the ground could keep up with the escaped emu. Now, emus are native to Australia, so we do have the occasional emu, I guess, here, but you don't really see them through the built-up areas of New York. And when I do see an emu in person, I find them extremely freaky-looking. They always look a little bit angry and a little bit agitated. Why is there one in a petting zoo? A petting zoo.
2: You're right. It doesn't seem like the right animal for a petting
1: zoo.
2: We
1: have a lamb.
2: They run fast.
1: We have little bunnies and lambs and that kind of things in petting zoo. We don't have an emu. Anyway, in America they did, and it got out. Anyway, there's no harm done, no injuries. The emu was safely captured and returned.
2: Have you watched the way that they run?
1: Emus?
2: Yeah.
1: Well, they've got no arms. Or wings.
2: They're very fast, but they look funky when they run.
1: They are a flightless bird, and I think we all should be very thankful of that. Imagine if they could fly.
2: You're right.
1: They would take over the world. Anyway, we also went to war with the emus in this country about 100 years ago, and we lost.
2: We lost.
1: Anyway, the emu, all's well that ends well. The second story comes out of Perth, where two teenage boys are facing the children's court accused of breaking into the Perth Zoo and then poking a crocodile with a 4.5-metre metal pole.
2: Wow, that's a death wish, isn't it?
1: Two boys, 16 and 17, allegedly gained access about 7:15pm on Sunday night. It is not known how they got into the den of the saltwater crocodile, but they did.
2: That's so
1: and
2: dangerous.
1: Prodded it with a 4.5-metre
2: So what were their ages again?
1: 16, 17.
2: Their frontal lobe is still growing.
1: What are you doing?
2: Wow.
1: They broke into the zoo and somehow got into the saltwater crocodile enclosure.
2: I feel like that's the last enclosure I'd go into.
1: Oh, my God.
2: Maybe meerkats?
1: Pat the meerkats, absolutely. Oh, poke a giant crocodile with a stick, no. Actually, you know, in hindsight, don't break into the
2: zoo.
1: As a zoo
2: security, you want to know how they got in.
1: Well, they nearly got away with it.
2: Well, how'd they get found?
1: Well, because they noticed on the CCTV footage like the day later. So this was on Sunday night. It wasn't until Monday afternoon that anyone realised that they'd been in.
2: Oh, wow.
1: Yeah, so it could have been a whole lot worse. And then this story is from the Chester Zoo in the UK.
2: Oh, right.
1: So this is a story about a UK zoo, which when I heard it on the news yesterday around lunchtime.
2: So much zoo chat.
1: I had to do a double take. It's been a weird 24 hours or so for zoos around the world. Have a listen.
3: A zoo in the UK has had to quickly change the name of its latest promotion amid claims it's appealing to pedophiles. Correspondent Gavin Gray explains.
4: There's been widespread criticism of a British zoo after it advertised a child predator tour online in order to see its tigers and lions.
2: Oh, my God.
1: You could go on a 90-minute child predator bus tour around the Chester Zoo.
2: Oh, God.
1: They're blaming computer error. I think they ran it through ChatGPT. 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
2: Oh, for God's sake.
1: Now, the Chester Zoo has...
2: Imagine the people on the bus. Oh, sorry, we're here for the wrong reason.
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1: Every now and then, Gabby and I like to jump in the morning crew shower. We need a wash. We need to cleanse ourselves, not only of dirt and grime, but also of those bizarre thoughts one can only have whilst in the solitude of the shower. Gabby, please share with me your weekly shower thoughts right now.
2: Well, playing on The Price is Right is one of the only scenarios where being a very rich person is a disadvantage.
1: Oh, because you don't know how cheap some of the things are when you have to put them in order.
2: Yeah, your sense of the cost of things. It's like Kim Kardashian, I don't think he's been in his supermarket for like 15 or 20 years.
1: Okay.
2: So you should have no idea.
1: Kim Kardashian overnight won $1.60. Is that right? Did I read
2: right?
1: 1 euro in the settlement.
2: That was the $6 million Paris heist.
1: Yes.
2: I think she just wanted a tiny bit of money to prove a point.
1: It was a symbolic
2: thing. It was symbolic. Thing. That's the word I'm going
1: for. I thought it was a misprint when I saw it. It was like Kim Kardashian wins $1.6. And I was like, oh, there must be $1.6 million. But no, she won $1.60 Australian. Ha! You don't scare me, kid. I had to call girls at their houses in the landline era.
2: Yes.
1: My God, what happened there?
2: Well, there was a bit of confusion among the primary school parents.
1: Yeah.
2: So I had a crush on a guy called Paddy.
1: Paddy,
2: and my
1: nice.
2: Friend Bella had a crush on Lockie. But then because I would always call Lockie's house and then give the phone to Bella, Bella would call Paddy's house, give the phone to me.
1: Yeah,
2: so
1: right.
2: Our parents were all confused. It was like, no, Gabby's dating Lockie.
1: No,
2: and they're like, no. It's Bella, and it was all
1: how
2: very
1: old,
2: confusing.
1: How old was that? What are you then?
2: Oh, you're 5.
1: Oh, gee whiz. Wow, get in. Good luck.
2: Excuse you.
1: No, grade 5 is early, isn't it? Is it?
2: Do you have a little boyfriend?
1: I didn't get one until year 12.
2: Good, eh?
1: Yeah. A girlfriend that was, too, by the way. Yeah. It's your turn, mate.
2: Oh, is it my turn?
1: Yeah, I did the last one.
2: Oh, okay.
1: Yeah.
2: There is a specific correct temperature for a toilet seat. Too hot and too cold, very uncomfortable for different reasons.
1: Very sus. How annoying is it when you have to go to the one at work and you're like, oh my God, this is really, okay, someone
2: it's
1: else.
2: Warm.
1: Someone else was sat here very recently.
2: I don't even like sitting on like a bus or a train or something and it's a warm seat.
1: Ugh. Yeah, you're right. No, good point.
2: It's not right.
1: Household printers have had like 40 years to improve and just haven't.
2: So terrible.
1: It just
2: sounds bad.
1: How many people have a printer that's just totally out of action, whether it's out of cartridges or just doesn't work for whatever reason and just has to print at work? That's me. That's the category that I fall
2: into. I don't
1: own
2: one at home.
1: I have one at home.
2: Do you really?
1: Yeah.
2: I've been to work on a weekend and I got asked, why were you here? And I was like, I needed to print.
1: Printing stuff. Yeah.
2: Keychain.
1: Yep.
2: It's a ring that was invented so you could lose all your keys at once. So annoying.
1: That's good. My last one is, at what point do we start calling him Ryan Goose?
2: Oh, Gosling.
1: tickled me just right.
2: I was like, what are you talking about?
1: Shower.
2: Ryan Goose, Mr. Goose.
1: The new Barbie sequel starring Ryan Goose. Shower off. There we go.
3: Carrie and Tommy.
4: You're just chucking in a, see you mate, ciao, because yours is adios. G'day, Aaron. What foreign words are you throwing in?
5: Arrivederci. 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
4: Do you use your beautiful broad Australian accent when you do it?
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1: Oh, we had a bit of spring cleaning to do over the weekend. I assume that's what you call it.
2: Oh, I'm so proud of you.
1: No, don't be proud of me. It wasn't me at all, but it was the wife mainly.
2: Yeah, but you were cleaning out your garage so that hopefully you could fit a car.
1: No, not true. Not true. My wife has decided to put a gym in there. We've got some gym equipment going in there now.
2: Oh.
1: Yeah. So don't worry
2: about the cars.
1: We could probably fit a car in there right now. Mm. We haven't.
2: So you needed a second skip last time I spoke to you.
1: Well, we've got hard rubbish out the front and we've got a skip in the driveway at the moment. It's getting collected today.
2: It's all happening.
1: It's all going this week. So that's pretty cool.
2: So you've done the garage and now you're doing inside the house.
1: My wife has done most of it. Yeah.
2: Bless her.
1: Yeah.
2: Good on her.
1: In the zone. In the zone. I just added the comic relief, really. But my daughter was, I don't know, she found a bag of old birthday cards, I guess.
2: Cute.
1: Yeah. I thought it was going to be cute until she started reading one aloud because, you know, birthday cards, Valentine's Day cards, anniversary cards, all sorts of cards in there. Mm. And she was reading them out. You know, some of them to the kids and they're really nice, uplifting messages that I think we've written in the card, my wife and I, hoping that one day the boys find them when they're older because they can't remember what, you know, what the card
2: what
1: said when they were eight.
2: When they were two or something.
1: Yeah, but yeah. they might find it one day and go, oh, that's pretty cool. But then my daughter found a card that I'd written for my wife for Valentine's Day. I don't know what year this was, but as soon as she started reading it, I had to dive across the bed and get it off her. Because I knew it was about to get inappropriate because that's the kind of guy I am.
2: For Valentine's Day,
1: yeah. So this could have been any time over the past, I don't know, 4 years, I guess. So my card said something to the effect of, Dahl, happy Allentine's A. And as soon as she said that, I was like, no.
2: Big letter.
1: No. And the next line was, we'll worry about the V and D later. And that was my joke. But I couldn't let my 7-year-old daughter read that out loud.
2: So that's your Valentine's.
1: That was my Valentine's.
2: No.
1: I can't remember what year that was from.
2: God, you're the worst person.
1: Oh,
2: the worst person. Yeah, the worst.
1: Oh, okay.
2: So, I mean, I don't want that in a card for my husband.
1: Right.
2: I want him to tell me what he loves about me, why he's grateful, how amazing our relationship. Nothing about the V and the D. It's just assumed.
1: As soon as she goes, dear Belinda, happy Allentine's A. I went, oh, no, where this is going. No. Diving across the bed. Yeah.
2: Years ago, I called my dad.
1: Oh, yeah.
2: I was like, oh, Dad, what are you doing? He's like, oh, I found a box. I mean, people stop keeping things, right?
1: Yeah.
2: Found a box.
1: How good's hoarding.
2: I know.
1: Yeah,
2: and
1: great.
2: He's like, oh, I found some letters from your mum in there. And then some of them were a bit saucy, he was telling me. I was like, that's disgusting. Ew. I know I'm here, but ew. And he's like, what are you calling about? And then I had to say to him, I'm just letting you know, Ash proposed. Yeah. So he's reading saucy letters from your mum.
1: Would you like to hear one from your mum that you wrote to me back in 76? Oh, you're proposed. Oh, great. Yes, you're engaged. Good. Well done. Close. Anyway, just be careful, guys.
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1: plasma.
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20: 16 degrees in Melbourne, windy and sunny today, a top of 27. It's 7 o'clock. Good morning, I'm Brian Wilson. Grand final airfares have spiked, with prices from Perth already in the $1,500 to $2,000 range. Brisbane fares also rising as airlines struggle to provide additional capacity ahead of next weekend's grand final. Qantas has added 2,300 extra seats from Perth to Melbourne to help Fremantle fans get to the game, while Virgin has added an extra 4,000 extra seats. For Brisbane fans, it's expected more flights will be announced later today, with more wide-body aircraft likely to replace some smaller 737s on the route. John Farnham will miss tonight's concert in his honour at Rod Laver Arena. Kiara Parker reports.
21: John Farnham's family released a statement last night confirming the music icon won't be attending because his health has deteriorated in recent months. They've revealed he now requires continuous oxygen support and uses a wheelchair for mobility. He's receiving 24-hour nursing care at home. He's rarely been seen since he was diagnosed with oral cancer in 2022. His wife Jill says he would have loved nothing more than to attend tonight's concert at Rod Laver Arena, where a host of stars, including Keith Urban, Tina Arena, Jimmy Barnes and Human Nature, will take to the stage. Celine Dion and Hugh Jackman will also have a special tribute via satellite. The concert is raising money for head and neck cancer. Kiara Parker, Melbourne.
10: Drivers will be offered a tax cut at the Bowser under a major election platform taking shape by the federal opposition. News Corp reports a future coalition government will automatically halve the fuel excise whenever crude rises above $100 a barrel. The federal government has previously rejected any renewal of its excise cuts. Meanwhile, the Prime Minister has wrapped up talks with Apple Chairman Tim Cook following a demonstration of the tech giant's new online safety features. Anthony Albanese says the tech giant is acknowledging Australia as a world leader in children's tech safety.
11: But it was a proud moment today, I've got to say. Like Tim Cook from Apple recognises the leadership that Australia has shown. And that's leadership, of course, that has come from parents. Just as Apple have consulted on their new equipment and controls.
10: In breaking news, overseas protests are happening now outside Argentina's Congress building. The demonstrators are protesting against government spending cuts and the sell-off of public assets. Riot police are currently deploying tear gas, rubber bullets and water cannons. Checking finance this hour, one Aussie dollar is buying around 71 US cents.
12: Come and see Portland Carpet Court's newly renovated showroom, showcasing a huge range of flooring and blinds for every home.
10: The Lions kept their Premiership three-peat dreams alive with a thrilling 9-point victory over the Hawks at the MCG. Hawthorn made a fierce comeback to snatch the lead, but with minutes remaining, Brisbane seized the game back with two dramatic late goals. Lions coach Chris Fagan says the outcome could have easily gone either way.
13: Obviously really happy that we came out on the right side of the ledger, but even if we hadn't have, I still would have celebrated that game with our players and the way that they went about it. Hawthorn are unlucky. No team deserved to lose tonight. We're just, you know, lucky enough that we're in front when the siren went and we get to fight another day.
10: EPL's Arsenal's unbeaten run ended with them going down to Brighton overnight. Australia line up against Zimbabwe this afternoon in the one-day international. And at the PGA event, Carl Phillips is the best of the Aussies. And that's the latest news and sport.
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27: Your 4-day forecast for Western Victoria. There is a strong wind warning for some parts of the Grampians and a strong wind warning for the West Coast. Sunday, mostly sunny with a medium chance of showers in the evening. Northerly winds. Monday, cloudy, slight chance of a shower, 13. Tuesday, morning frost, mostly sunny, 16. And Wednesday, sunny atop, 19. Heading for a high on Sunday in Hamilton and Casterton of 23. Warrnambool, Portland, the coast, 24.
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1: Can I just quickly have a Bob Catter segment, really quickly? Of course, Bob Catter, who gave us some great moments like this.
2: People are entitled to their sexual proclivities, you know. I mean, let there be 1,000 blossoms blooms, far as I'm concerned. You know, but I ain't spending any time on it because in the meantime, every 3 months, a person is torn to pieces by a crocodile in North Queensland.
1: Absolutely they are. He also told us this.
2: Oh, mate, don't say that because that irritates me and I punch blokes in the mouth for saying that.
1: He's going to leave his mark on Australian life. I mean, those quotes are going to stick around for a long time.
3: He's loose.
1: There's no doubt about that. Anyway, Bob Catter says infertility remains a serious problem after his proposal to pay every mother a $75,000 baby bonus to solve the country's plunging birth rate drew criticism.
3: 75 grand?
1: The Queensland MP claimed the cash allowance along with taxable income splitting would provide incentive for conception and fairly compensate mothers for unpaid work, describing working parents as Australia's vanishing

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0: Gabby and Dan, the Sunday morning crew.
1: Sydney Sweeney. What's she done?
2: Doing what Sydney Sweeney does best.
1: Yeah.
2: She's starred in a new provocative campaign for Novig. Novig is a US sports prediction betting platform. So the campaign is called Just Sports.
1: Right.
2: And so I guess the basic joke that Novig is doing about just sports. So she appears nude.
1: Yeah.
2: Or nearly nude in every shot of it, just using sports equipment to cover different areas.
1: You're right.
2: Strategically
1: placed. There's one scene in this ad which I only watch purely for research purposes, and she is straddling a basketball hoop.
2: Who got her up there?
1: There is no, I don't know.
2: How'd she get up?
1: I don't know.
2: My understanding is she filmed this in Australia.
1: Did she really?
2: Yeah.
1: Who filmed it?
2: I'm not sure.
1: I want to meet them.
2: Wasn't me. So we'll play a little bit of the commercial and then I guess we'll dissect because a lot of Australian, or not Australian, just international women and sports stars are fuming.
1: I've got a little bit of Sydney Sweeney's ad. I mean, she's talking, but it's mainly the visuals that are controversial. Have a listen.
3: Think you know sports? Prove it. Novig is just sports. No betting on wars or deaths, and no politics. Just you, your takes on sports.
1: Okay, there we go. So no betting on wars, deaths, or politics. Just you, your takes, and sports.
2: Just sports.
1: Just sports.
2: Hence why the equipment is being used.
1: Yeah.
2: I should also add that Sydney Sweeney isn't just the celebrity hired to do the ad.
1: Right.
2: She's an equity holder in Novig as well.
1: Okay, all right.
2: So she's a strategic partner in it, and my understanding is that Sydney Sweeney approached the Novig CEO about the campaign idea.
1: Right.
2: So it was her that wanted to do it.
1: A lot of anger about the commercial this morning. However, I mean, we've never spoken about Novig on this show ever and probably never will again. So it's obviously hitting the right market.
2: It's new. It's not available in Australia.
1: Right.
2: I don't know if it ever will be, but a lot of female athletes are really against the campaign.
1: Yeah.
2: And it says it's sexualizing women's sport and reducing women in sport to their bodies rather than celebrating their athletic ability. This is even Ariane Titmus. She's coming through saying it's offensive and outdated. A lot of other female athletes have then posted videos of themselves training and competing to highlight what goes on to get ready for a sporting event.
1: Lani Pallister, the Olympic gold medalist swimmer, she said, don't know what Sydney thinks sport looks like, but this is what sport looks like. And there's a video of her. Tilly Kearns from the Australian water polo team says, I absolutely effing hate Sydney Sweeney's new sports ad.
2: Wow.
1: There is a lot of hate, but I'm... Don't read so much of this. I'm going to defend Sydney Sweeney a little bit.
2: Oh, go on.
1: I don't know if you're aware of this, Gabby, but people posing nude for sports content has been happening for a long time.
2: Well, that's exactly what she retaliated with.
1: Yes.
2: I wouldn't say retaliated, but instead of doing an apology...
1: Just pointed out,
2: she posted to her stories all different covers of nude or nearly nude sports people, men and women.
1: Yeah.
2: You've got like Serena Williams, Ronda Rousey. You've got Gronkowski as well.
1: Yeah,
2: so you've got men and women, and I think that's what she's trying to say. Well...
1: Mate,
2: she's not sexualizing it. They already have. Oh, you've got all the ESPN covers.
1: I've got them. Have a look at them. Yeah, I'm looking at them. There's Serena Williams there, Ronda Rousey, as you mentioned, Gronk, a whole lot of different athletes posing nude. When I was a kid, AFL players pose nudes in different calendars and stuff.
2: Did they?
1: Absolutely.
2: Firemen do it too.
1: Firemen do it. And I mean, it doesn't hamper their ability to put out fires, but, you know, a lot of fireys look quite good nude holding a koala. It's what they do.
2: I wasn't offended by the ad.
1: No.
2: I just thought it wasn't clever. Do you get what I mean? Like,
1: right.
2: We know that sex sells.
1: Yes.
2: And they've done exactly that. They've got tongues wagging, people talking, Novig, never heard of it before, but now it's mission accomplished.
1: Well done.
2: It just wasn't innovative. It wasn't new. I think it was just the obvious play.
1: Right.
2: Like, Sydney Sweeney is known for her body and her look and being a bit risky, and she's got a lingerie line. And I just think this was the obvious marketing ploy.
1: Yeah.
2: And so it just wasn't clever.
1: You're right.
2: But it wasn't surprising.
1: What you're angry about is the fact that, not angry, but
2: not
1: what
2: angry.
1: You're put off by, it's not new. Like, we've seen this sort of stuff before.
2: MO.
1: Exactly. We've seen all this sort of stuff before. People post use. I mean, sex sells.
2: It sells clothing. It sells perfume.
1: It sells lounge suites. Have you ever seen lounge suite ad? Have you seen a Nick Scali ad or something like that? Everyone who sits on those couches are leggy blonde women. Like... Honestly, right. Can a middle-aged overweight bloke sit on this couch? I don't know, because on all the TV ads, they're leggy blonde women.
2: This you know couch what I mean? Can fit you too.
1: Can it? I don't know. I've never seen a fat bloke sit on a couch in an ad.
2: I never thought about it, but you're
1: right.
2: Couches are sold by sexy women with long legs.
1: They are.
2: Who wears that on a couch? Where's your track pants? And your uggies.
1: Yeah, that's true.
2: Yeah, you're right.
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1: Do you sleep with the door open? Anyone sleep with the door open? Gabby and I are both very strict closed people. So for me, it is to keep the cats out. I have two cats. I love my cats. However, they do get a bit annoying overnight. If you leave them in the bedroom, they, at different stages, they'll just go, you know what? I'm going to snuggle right up to this guy's face and purr. And you're like, oh, my God.
2: God, I know you're happy, but shush.
1: Shut up. You know, and they do that thing where they do the kneading thing. Where
2: oh,
1: they just
2: yeah,
1: sort of
2: the
1: like,
2: cushies.
1: Oh, go away. So I keep my door strictly closed. Gabby, it's more to keep the boogeyman out.
2: It is, but it's also, I go to bed earlier than my husband, so it's right. To keep a bit of the noise and the light
1: yes.
2: out. But he's very strict boogeyman, door shut, makes me sleep closer to the door, well, I guess in case.
1: I mean, you're right, because with the light thing, something I have to face in the next couple of weeks, because it's school holidays again, is the fact that I'm not the last person to go to bed over school holidays. So I have to say, night, son, and then I go to bed and he stays up. It's like, this is weird
2: little
1: now.
2: Kids playing on the street. I say, like, shush, it's nearly time for me to go to bed.
1: Daylight savings about to start and the kids are going to be out. We used to have these kids next door to me bounce the basketball. It's like 9:30 at night over summer. It's like, I've got to be up soon, guys. Anyway, one of those kids plays for West Coast Eagles now. Hey, Sarah's message through. Sarah says, I sleep with my door open. I also have cats that sleep on the bed as well. I agree with Gabby. I'm still scared of the boogeyman every time I put my feet on the floor. Okay, that's because you put your leg out. You can't put your leg out of the doona in case the boogeyman is attracted to the leg.
2: It's a fear from a kid. Probably watched a movie.
1: Righto. 1-300-799-31. Anyone else besides Sarah whose message through sleep with the door open? No, I don't think so. But Lauren's there. Lauren, do you sleep with the door open?
3: Yes, I do sleep with the bedroom door open.
2: Why so?
3: It's just me and my two girls at home.
1: Mm.
3: So, and I'm a really paranoid sleeper.
1: Right.
3: So in my eyes, if the door's open and if someone does break in, I can see a light if they use a torch.
1: Right.
3: So then I have time to prepare myself.
2: Opening
3: the door and me being caught off guard.
1: Yeah. I don't even think about
2: Whereas
1: it.
2: Whereas I'm out of sight, out of mind. No.
1: Okay.
2: All steal right. something from the other room.
1: Well, I get your theory.
2: I get your theory as well.
1: Okay, hopefully you never have to enact on the
3: No,
1: torch.
3: It will never happen. Yeah. It will never happen.
2: It's also to hear your girls, I assume, during the night as well, so you can hear them if they're having a nightmare or something.
3: Yes. Yeah that too. And I know the difference between, like, my 3-year-old, her footsteps, so that doesn't...
1: Yeah, right.
3: Waking me up or upset me.
1: You don't hear little footsteps coming, get the crowbar ready just in case.
3: No, I don't.
1: Fantastic. Thank you, Lauren.
2: There we go, new fear unlocked. Torches.
1: Message from Holly says, never have the door closed in our house. It's something we were told to do for fire safety.
2: I'm reading the opposite, that door shut is safer for fires.
1: Really?
2: Maybe we should get a fire brigade.
1: Okay, all right, we'll look into that further. Cheryl, do you sleep with the door open?
4: Yes, I do. I can't have it shut.
1: Why?
4: I get claustrophobic.
1: How big's your bedroom?
2: Or small, rather.
4: Well, it's an average room.
1: Yeah.
4: But years ago, I used to have the light on and the door shut when I was pregnant with the last child. And I got scared one night. My brother said to me, turn your light off and open your door, because if you don't have the light on, they'll know where you are.
1: Oh, my God.
4: So have the light off and the door open.
2: Oh, my God.
1: All right.
2: New fear instilled.
1: Boogeymen look for closed doors. Right. Okay.
4: Well, one of my daughters used to sleep with a pile of clothes behind the door when it was shut.
2: As some sort of...
1: barrier.
2: Yeah. You can buy door stoppers, like they're a wedge.
4: Yeah.
1: Oh, my God. Like, all these new fears. It was supposed to be a fun topic about door open. All of a sudden we're getting new fears that we've got to be instilling in us. Yes.
2: Some people put little pet doors into their real doors.
1: No, they don't.
2: Yeah.
1: Your bedroom doors.
2: So they can have the door shut, but the cat can come and go.
1: Oh, no. It's a no. Anyway, no more boogeymen, please.
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1: So three teenagers in Tasmania have chipped in to buy a very unique first car. In fact, it's a 1986 Ford Fairlane stretch limo.
2: Incredible. Absolutely incredible. Here's some of the boys talking about it.
3: Took us a few days to consider it, had a look at it, and we weren't going to buy it. We looked at it and we're like, oh, this is too far gone. $2,000 later and we got
4: and
3: this.
4: And didn't start the next day.
5: You know, it's not every day you see a limo getting around. Tragic as it looks now. It turns heads. Take it around, give people lifts. Well, I think now it's running, you just enjoy it for what it is. You know, drive it around, enjoy it, pick mates up, take it to pubs.
2: Take it to the pubs in the back of a limo. Imagine arriving in style at your local in the back of
1: I'm
2: three
1: not sure
2: lads.
1: I could turn a corner
2: a 1980 something limo.
1: A limo.
2: Incredible.
1: And it came with a free chauffeur hat.
2: Of
1: but
2: course.
1: Cars for us, like Pete played a cars.
2: Oh.
1: Character building when we were younger.
2: Yes.
1: Like my brother had to kick me out of the car so he could go over the speed hump.
2: Yeah, right.
1: It just had no oomph with it. Or the way that I used to play music off my iPhone, it was somehow plugged into a cigarette lighter then a cassette. And then you could plug it into your phone, into your iPhone.
2: Yeah.
1: These days they've got Apple CarPlay.
2: Yeah, we had a CD. I think I predated iPods. I think I had burnt CDs.
1: Burnt CDs.
2: On the loop.
1: But we want to know what was quirky about your first car? We got a message from Caitlin.
2: Oh, thank you, Caitlin.
1: Caitlin had a 1994 Holden Rodeo Ute, but it would conk out 2 kilometres down the road on cold mornings if you didn't warm it up long enough.
2: Yes.
1: And apparently the warm-up took about 20 minutes. What a terrible car if you're in a hurry.
2: Well, that's true. I mean, I'm always in a rush constantly in life. I can't just sit there for 20 minutes
1: waiting to warm it up. But it would
2: absolutely
1: conk out
2: not.
1: Down the road.
2: Oh, my
1: it's
2: God.
1: It's not a good getaway car.
2: No, that is fair to say. 1-300-799-31. Give us a call this morning. What was your first car? What was quirky about it? Mine wasn't too bad, considering how my life... I've actually got worse. My car's got worse if I got older.
1: Yeah, but that's because your parents funded your first one.
2: Well, that's true.
1: And then
2: that's
1: when
2: true.
1: You've been on your own...
2: Terrible. 1-300-799-31. Young Jackson's on the line. Mm. Jackson, you don't sound old enough to have a first car, mate.
6: Actually, my first car was a plastic toy remote control car that I could sit in when I was a baby.
1: Remote control? They were the bee's knees.
2: No, but these are the cars that babies and kids, toddlers, sit in. These aren't the little remote control ones. He's talking about one that he could sit in and sort of go more than maybe 1 or 2 k's an hour down the path.
1: Very fancy. What type? Was it branded?
6: Yeah. It was a Camaro.
2: Oh. Do you still have it?
6: I think I broke it.
2: Oh, okay, fair enough. Got
1: oh,
2: to
1: dear.
2: Be.
1: Mum may not know that. My brothers had little Mercs back in the day, but you had to pedal like the Flintstones.
2: Get the little feet going. I love it. Laurie's there. Laurie, what was your first car?
7: I had a 1976 Toyota Corolla that was handed down from my two older brothers.
2: Yeah.
7: But the quirky thing about it was a manual, and the gear stick didn't actually stay in the same spot that you put it. So, like, if you were in the top left-hand corner, it used to rattle down and it was literally just flopping everywhere.
1: Oh, God, that's dangerous. So you're putting it in third, but suddenly you're in neutral.
2: Yeah, right?
7: So you sort of had to grab the gear stick and sort of move it with your hand to work out which direction you were going.
2: You know, in Harry Potter, the staircases like to change?
1: Yeah.
2: Well, with Laurie's first car, the gears like to change on their own as well. Keeps you on your toes, I guess, anyway.
1: Dangerous.
2: Thank you, Laurie.
1: Kath, tell us about your first car. What was quirky about it?
8: My first car was a 1969 Toyota Corona. This was in 1996, so I had 1969 Toyota Corona. It was leather bench seats. It was a column shift automatic, and it was in miles per hour.
1: Miles! You had to do the conversion!
2: Because when I was a kid, I had a friend of mine, Andrew, whose mum had a miles car, and I don't think her conversions were ever right. She always seemed to be going a little bit faster. How was your maths back in the day, Kath?
8: Yeah, you just went with the flow.
1: Tell that to a copper.
2: I was going as fast as the guy in front.
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2: Kind of forgot my dog's birthday.
1: You didn't make a fuss for your dog's birthday.
2: No, I didn't.
1: Shame on you.
2: So it was Buddy's birthday. My dog turned 4 yesterday.
1: Right.
2: Yeah.
1: My dog's birthday, he's going to turn 7, is December 14th.
2: I like my dog, but I think when you've got multiple children, the dog falls down the pecking order a little bit. significantly.
1: We're double income, no kids. 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
19: 17 degrees in Melbourne, windy and sunny today, a top of 27. It's 8 o'clock. Good morning, I'm Brian Wilson. The state's Attorney General says they will introduce tough penalties for domestic and sexual violence offenders if they're re-elected in November. The changes would include a standard sentence of 30 years for murder of a current or former partner and a maximum penalty of life imprisonment for rape. Sonia Kilkenny says they'll also look to change the laws
20: inside the courtroom.
21: And this will allow courts to consider things like patterns of sexual abuse as evidence, and also stopping barristers from that line of questioning that's often humiliating and invasive against victims in court.
20: John Farnham's family has revealed the legendary singer's health has deteriorated significantly, and he'll miss the tribute concert tonight at Rod Laver Arena. The 77-year-old's family has released a statement saying he now relies on round-the-clock home nursing support, oxygen, and a wheelchair for mobility. With temperatures rising today, Victorians are being told to register their burn-offs online to help ease the pressure on CFA volunteers. Alex Riddell has more.
22: With the weather drying out, the great burn-off has begun ahead of what's expected to be an early fire danger period for many parts of the state. The CFA is begging landholders to register their burn-offs online. It's asking people to plan ahead and register online via firepermits.vic.gov.au. Once the fire's up and running, they want adequate people and water on standby, with the CFA responding to more than 200 escaped burn-offs this year alone.
20: A passenger has been fined almost $260,000 in fines and taxes after failing to declare a stash of gold at Sydney Airport. Border Force officers searched the traveller who arrived from Dubai. They found two containers packed with 8.5 kilos of gold. The items were not seized. In breaking news, fire has erupted near the international airport in Saudi Arabia's capital, Riyadh. Yemen's Houthi rebels have claimed responsibility for striking sensitive locations in the capital and the oil export hub Yanbu. The escalating strikes are likely to further threaten global energy supplies. And briefly, State Parliament sits for the last time this year. 3 days' sittings is expected to come into play this week, with the government trying to push through a number of bills before Thursday. And Indonesia is experiencing 6 volcanoes erupting within days of each other, as concerns grow over a rising number of earthquakes around the Pacific Rim. In finance, one Aussie dollar is buying 71 US cents.
23: Visit Portland Carpet Court's newly renovated showroom and explore their huge range of flooring and blinds. Portland Carpet Court.
20: There were ugly scenes at the MCG last night, with fans throwing bottles onto the ground after a controversial penalty that helped the Brisbane Lions secure a 9-point win over Hawthorn and a grand final berth. Hawks coach Sam Mitchell said he also felt the passion and the frustration, but said the violent behaviour by the fans was not appropriate.
24: At the end of the game, part of me wanted to break down in tears, part of me wanted to scream with rage, part of me wanted to throw chairs. So when you're in the stand, how it manifests itself, we shouldn't be throwing things on the field and doing those types of things.
20: Meanwhile, Fremantle are expected to use their Wharfie Time crowd push at the MCG. They'll be asking the AFL for approval this week. And that's the latest news and sport.
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31: Your four-day forecast for Western Victoria. There is a strong wind warning for some parts of the Grampians and a strong wind warning for the West Coast. Sunday, mostly sunny with a medium chance of showers in the evening. Northerly winds. Monday, cloudy, slight chance of a shower, 13. Tuesday, morning frost, mostly sunny, 16. And Wednesday, sunny atop, 19. Heading for a high on Sunday in Hamilton and Casterton of 23. Warrnambool, Portland, the coast, 24.
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0: playing music that makes you feel good. And I'm going to take you back to a massive hit that's 26 years old. And when it came out, it was an instant juggernaut and went on to become this artist's biggest hit in the US. That'll play for you after Milky and More Grabs, Just the Way You Are next.
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0: Raven Lanay, we're playing music that makes you feel good. Bruno Mars coming up, his massive hit with Mark Ronson. He must be stoked. His Australian and New Zealand tour sold so well that Live Nation had to put on a stack of extra shows. Oh, so good. Uptown Funk coming up in the next 10.
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I can turn a mad hoe into a fan. 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

0: Ariana Grande. We're playing music that makes you feel good, and I've got one of the great karaoke songs on the way. This one you've got to be careful with, though, because you can push it too far and then just burn your voice out for the next couple of days. But I think people would be understanding if you told them that you did it to Kelly Clarkson since you've been gone. Prepare the vocal cords. It's coming up in the next 10.
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2: 80.
18: 18 degrees in Melbourne, windy and sunny today, a top of 27. It's 9 o'clock. Good morning, I'm Brian Wilson. The opposition will today unveil a $150 million plan to build three new selective high schools. Craigieburn in the north, Langwarrin in the southeast, and Melton in the west have been identified as the locations for the Year 9 to Year 12 selective campuses. Shadow Education Minister Brad Rosewell says Victoria only has four selective schools, while New South Wales has 27, and there needs to be more opportunities.
19: If you aspire to academic excellence, your opportunity is very, very limited. Our aspiration in this state should be for excellence in education. This is about expanding opportunity for every Victorian student.
18: Next weekend's grand final has a dark side, with domestic violence services expecting a 20% jump in calls for help. The Sexual Assault and Family Violence Centre says the grand final weekend has a sad history of an increase in domestic incidents and violence. The sober statistics come as the state government pledges to change the laws dealing with domestic violence and sexual assault, including a maximum penalty of life imprisonment for rape, harsher maximum penalties for serious sexual offences, and allowing the courts to consider patterns of sexual abuse by an accused on trial. Attorney General Sonia Kilkenny says there'll also be two new offences.
20: One will be a new form of manslaughter, where someone takes their own life due to family violence. And the other is to create a new offence when a perpetrator abandons their victim who's in urgent medical need.
18: The federal opposition has pledged to halve the fuel excise whenever crude oil rises above $100 a barrel. The election pitch coming as diesel fuel hits more than $3 a litre in many parts of the nation. But Federal Treasurer Jim Chalmers told News 24 it's not something that's on the government's agenda, and dismissed the opposition's promise as a political stunt.
21: Look, it's not something that we've been discussing or considering. I think what we've seen overnight from Angus Taylor is more about polling numbers than petrol prices.
18: And briefly, the WA government has issued an order for a 6-metre-long great white shark to be hunted and destroyed after a man was killed in an attack. And the Reserve Bank has warned it expects inflation to remain high, prompting fears of more interest rate hikes. And Fiji has declared an HIV/AIDS emergency after data shows 1 in 60 people in the South Pacific Island nation are estimated to be infected. Checking finance, one Aussie dollar is buying around 71 US cents.
22: Portland Carpet Court's showroom has been beautifully renovated with a large range of carpet, timber, hybrid, vinyl and blinds.
18: The Brisbane Lions are just one win away from securing an AFL Premiership three-peat. The two-time Premiers qualified for their fourth consecutive grand final with a thrilling 131-122-point win over Hawthorn at the MCG, sealing the match with a controversial penalty goal in the final minutes. The action on 3AW.
23: Hugh McCluggage to put Brisbane in front with 21 seconds on the clock. Brisbane back in front. Can you believe it? And the Brisbane Lions are on the precipice of proving that they may just be the greatest Lions team of all.
18: Brisbane will now take on Fremantle for the Battle for the Flag on Saturday. And Geelong 2 take on Box Hill in the VFL final this afternoon. And that's the latest news and sport.
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29: Your 4-day forecast for Western Victoria. There is a strong wind warning for some parts of the Grampians and a strong wind warning for the West Coast. Sunday, mostly sunny with a medium chance of showers in the evening. Northerly winds. Monday, cloudy, slight chance of a shower, 13. Tuesday, morning frost, mostly sunny, 16. And Wednesday, sunny atop, 19. Heading for a high on Sunday in Hamilton and Casterton of 23. Warrnambool, Portland, the coast, 24.
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0: The Biebs, we apply music that makes you feel good, and I've got Harry Styles' future father-in-law on the way, Lenny Kravitz with American Woman. 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

0: American Woman, we're playing music that makes you feel good. The countdown to the AFL Grand Final is on, and for some people, that is the countdown to see Kylie Minogue. And look, I get it. AFL's not for everyone. I'm a bit of both. I'm excited for the granny, very excited for Kylie Minogue, and more pumped now knowing that G-Flip is going to kick off Kylie Minogue's Grand Final performance. Bring it on. I've got them coming up for you with Bet on Fire next.
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0: Dance, we're playing music that makes you feel good. And back tonight from 6 as it drops every Sunday. That is when you get to have your Aussie music fix and find out what's happening in the Aussie music scene. Hear some great interviews as well. And no doubt hear from Sunny Federa, because Sunny is just rating right across the globe right now. I was so lucky to actually catch a set while I was travelling in Europe a couple of months ago. Let Me Be In Your Arms is on the way in the next 15 minutes.
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18: Your four-day forecast for Western Victoria. There is a strong wind warning for some parts of the Grampians and a strong wind warning for the West Coast. Sunday, mostly sunny with a medium chance of showers in the evening. Northerly winds. Monday, cloudy, slight chance of a shower, 13. Tuesday morning frost, mostly sunny, 16. And Wednesday, sunny.